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0: Beckler and Shauna on Cruise. Etymology with Shauna.
1: Friend of the show, Mason, submitted a cool etymology he came across. The phrase, pulling out all the stops. And it means to do everything you can, right? Yep. To go all out. And this, he sent me this video about where that this came from, but I'm not sure if it's a folk etymology or if it's real or...
2: Okay. It sounds sort of familiar. I feel like maybe we did it ages ago.
1: Or perhaps when I wasn't here.
2: When you were here long ago.
1: I didn't recognize it myself, so...
2: Okay, does it have to do with the organ stops?
1: Yes.
2: Yeah.
1: Yeah.
2: Yeah. No, that's true. So basically on the instruments, like the organ stops are those mechanical like knobs or the levers that control the pipes and stuff. And if you pull them all out, then it opens everything like all together and gives the organ the most rich and beautiful sound.
1: Mm, okay.
2: So you pull them all out and then it makes it sound really nice. And so, yeah, if you pull out all the stops, it makes sense. That's what you're talking about.
1: That's where it comes from.
2: That's where it comes from. Yeah. So not a folk etymology, a beautiful one.
1: When it's one of those that's like, if I really sat and thought about this long enough, I probably... could have figured it out. But
2: yeah. Or like whistle stops. That's the other one that I always thought. I was like, would it have something to do with like a whistle stop? But that doesn't make sense if you're pulling out all the whistle stops.
1: Whistle stops, necessarily. Which are train stations, right?
2: Yeah. Yeah. But that's the other one that I thought of when I first heard of it. But yeah, organ, the stops.
1: So you get your big organ sound.
2: Your big organ.
1: Big organ.
2: Your big pipe. He's got a big organ. Etymology with Shauna. 100.5. 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

0: Beckler and Shauna on Cruise.
1: A friend of mine is a nurse, Beckler, and I was telling her about my idea. Remember when I was telling you about the drive-through spa, essentially, for humans, where you get all your wares done? So somebody's working on your hair, somebody's working on your nails, all of that. Kind of just like, go.
2: I thought it was a great idea.
1: Thank you. I thought so as well. I think it should be a thing. And then you just head out and you're good. So she was saying, okay, she has an idea, kind of on the same lines, but not really. Hers is a drive-through to wash people. So you take a person through, robot arms come out, kind of lift through and like scrub your pits and scrub your bits and then keep going. You almost like you could have it on like a rolling or a moving sidewalk or something.
2: Okay.
1: And then it goes through all the stages, essentially like a car wash, but for people. You put a little mask on so you don't get waterboarded, obviously, and then it does all your stuff for you. You know, dumps on the shampoo and stuff. As a nurse, see, she has to wash a lot of people. That's a big job for a lot of nurses. And so she was saying it would be awesome if you had a machine that you kind of get them through and then get it done, and then it's faster and efficient.
2: I'm picturing like a box. Mm-hmm. A box that would almost come up to your neck, and you get in there, and then there'd be all kinds of like sprayers and stuff in there.
1: That's
2: fun. They could steam you, they could spray you, they could get every nook and cranny, maybe even fully submerge you.
1: Well, I was
2: do the full wash cycle, like a dishwasher for your rig.
1: When you said you're, well, that's what I was thinking, but for me, it was basically like a car wash I'm visualizing, and then you go in the chair, and you can pick your you know, do you want basic or premium? What kind of products do you want to wash with, right?
2: Do you want the undercoating? Do you want the...
1: Exactly, and then you go in, and you have all the funky lights still, so it's kind of fun for you. And then it just rolls you out and you're good.
2: I bet it would feel really good.
1: It'll be so
2: fun.
1: It?
2: I would do that for sure.
1: Be like a spa, you know, a spa for your rig.
2: You're right. And instead of a hospital,
1: it would be awesome.
2: Or at a care facility, right? Instead of a nurse doing it.
1: Yeah.
2: You just wheel the box in, be like, hop in. It's time for your, for your rig wash.
1: Yeah. Almost like a roller coaster, but for humans. You go through some fun things too. You could have a bit of an immersive experience in there, really, if you upped it. Again, you could get basic or premium. Maybe you pay for the extra stuff. I think that would be great.
2: Rust proofing, all that. I like it. I really like it.
1: Okay, great.
2: It's a strong idea.
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1: 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The 2026 18U National Baseball Championships are taking place in August in Fort McMurray. You can find out more information on that at baseball.ca. And early bird registration is open now for the Inner Pipeline Fort McMurray Marathon taking place on September the 20th.
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13: Tonight, partly cloudy with a 60% chance of showers or thunderstorms, low 10. Tomorrow, cloudy with a 60% chance of showers, high 15, low 8. Thursday, cloudy with a 30% chance of showers, high 14. Friday, mix of sun and cloud, high 17. Saturday, sunny, high 23. Sunday, mix of sun and cloud, high 23. Monday, mix of sun and cloud, high 25.
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1: Me a reason. So check me tomorrow. We'll see if I'm leaking.

0: Cruise Evenings with Beckler and Shauna.
1: I have a conspiracy theory to share with you, Shauna.
2: Oh, good. Please.
1: Across.
2: Okay.
1: We were at the dollar store and was talking with McKenna's mom about the dollar store. And it's just like...
3: I love the dollar store.
1: I think everybody does because everything is so expensive right now and the dollar store is still cheap.
2: Yep.
1: It's oddly cheap though, isn't it? And I understand a bit about how their business model works, and it's like it's volume and small margins and stuff, right? And they ship the stuff over directly, and it's, you know, way cheaper to be manufactured in China, obviously. But the dollar store has expanded, and it's one of the fastest growing businesses, I think, and they're popping up everywhere, and even the stuff that they carry is expanding to the point that they have like basic groceries and stuff now, right? Yep. My theory is that the dollar store is going to continue growing.
2: Mm-hmm.
1: And is going to grow its customer base. And then I think once they've pushed out some other businesses, then they're going to up their prices.
3: Well, they already have upped their prices.
1: Have they?
3: Oh, yeah. Things are not $1, $2. There's things in there that are $5, $6, $7, $8, $9 now.
1: And that just might be the cost of having it manufactured. Some of that might be inflationary.
2: Mm-hmm.
1: But I think that once they sort of corner the market, once we're buying like most of our stuff at the dollar store, then the prices will go up when there's nowhere left to go.
3: I don't know about that because there's still only certain things they can have there. Like, there's a lot of stuff that I don't think they can fully fill it out to be a place that you go for everything.
1: Yet. Right. Like, they're probably not going to get into, like, fresh produce or anything, right?
3: No. Like, the cheap, you know, stuff in the cans and stuff they can get away with. And I mean, a lot of stuff is... I find closer to expiration dates or the cheaper versions of things, slightly smaller things where you think it's the same size and it's slightly less with the same price.
1: Definitely, right?
3: All kinds of stuff like that. They've got the little things that they do, but I don't know if they'll continue to grow.
1: That doesn't affect my theory, though, because if they get enough business that they, you know, that they are like the big dogs, then it doesn't matter. They can, you know, they can...
3: I guess so. Bring the other stuff in for more. Yeah, I know. I've already noticed though that the prices aren't as cheap as they used to be. So, and I think again, that's of course part and due to inflation. But I think that'll, like any business, that's gonna keep happening.
1: Yeah, I think it's a long play though. I think it's a long play.
3: Okay.
1: And just the fact that like every time an empty building is sitting somewhere, a dollar store pops in there.
3: Or a Halloween Spirit. Yeah, one or the other.
1: Yeah.
3: Mm-hmm.
1: Hmm.
3: They should get into the Halloween business. Them and Halloween Spirit should team up too.
1: They'd be unstoppable.
3: That would be-
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1: Mission Control, we're locked in and ready to go. 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
2: Everybody get your hands up. Check it out. Oh, oh, yeah, yeah. Oh, well, anyway, that's
1: the first time that's ever happened to me. I swear.
2: We're
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1: What I never thought of before. Hockey is the only sport where kids are sent away at like 14 to live with billets and basically be on their own. And I know that sounds like an obvious statement, but no other sports do that. And we just kind of take it at face value and we're like, oh yeah, hockey, yeah, the young kids that are that young will go away and live on their own. But for football, that doesn't happen. For any other major sports, does it?
2: Not around here.
1: Okay. Does it in the U.S. more?
2: Maybe in the States, like if you aren't near a major center, there's these like prep academies and stuff that kids will go to.
1: Interesting.
2: Like if you're really good, I don't know if you could like keep playing in your small town if you're going to, you know?
1: Fair. I know I was looking into it and it looks like it's not nearly as common there, but you're right. With smaller towns and stuff, there would obviously be exceptions where a certain kid, if they're that good, is going to want to get out of there.
2: Yeah, like the billet system, I don't think I've heard of in any other sport.
1: It's only hockey. Yeah. Which is interesting. I was like, why is that? Is there any reason in particular? Why would that be the only sport? If all of these sports, you know, there are other, like, again, football, soccer, professional sports where you can make money down the line in them. Why would hockey be the only one that has this intense, like, billet sent away system?
2: I wonder if it happens in soccer because, like, in Europe. Because maybe. They do have those soccer academies, right?
1: You're right. In Europe, probably.
2: My guess would be that hockey traditionally hasn't been integrated with the schools around here. And now there are hockey academies.
1: There is.
2: But when I was growing up, there weren't.
1: True.
2: And
1: so in order to get ice time, essentially, the only way to do that would be to be sent away somewhere.
2: Right. And you couldn't live at whatever school you were attending because you were probably attending public school.
1: Yeah.
2: So you'd have to stay with a family.
1: I wonder how much of it is money involved as well. Like these academies and stuff that can just sell you on, well, if you want your kid to get to the NHL, right? You got to spend this money. You got to go to this.
2: Sure.
1: You got to go to this. And well, I think maybe that's a convoluted the system a little bit as well. But
2: I follow, there's this kid who for some reason started following me on Instagram and I follow him back. He's a young baseball player and it's just interesting to watch how they're trying to make him into a brand. Not just a baseball player, but a brand. And his family just moved across the U.S. so he could attend this baseball school in Florida, I think, and I want to say it's $100,000 a year.
1: Oh my God.
2: For him to go there, but I wonder if there wouldn't be kids that would board there too, you know?
1: Yeah.
2: So
1: I wonder if down the line we'll see more sports doing what hockey did, because again, it just seems it's kind of this like understood system for us. We don't question it much. It's like, yes, these kids who are in the WHL, they will go and live with billets, and prior to that, they might go away to some academy. And it's just crazy to think like 14 or 15 year old kids, and we're like, oh yeah, run along, start your young career now away from your parents and go from there.
2: Is it typically that young that they move? Because 14, you'd still be in Bantam, right?
1: Yeah. No, it would be, I think, would it be 15 for special exception?
2: If you're really good, then 16 for most, maybe.
1: Yeah.
2: But still, pretty young to be
1: super young.
2: Leaving home to go play hockey, right?
1: Yeah.
2: Yeah, unless you happen to be drafted by your hometown team, which is unlikely.
1: Mm-hmm.
2: Probably,
1: and you're traveling.
2: You're probably moving.
1: You're living with some others.
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13: Cruise weather.
6: Tonight, partly cloudy with a 60% chance of showers or thunderstorms, low 10. Tomorrow, cloudy with a 60% chance of showers, high 15, low 8. Thursday, cloudy with a 30% chance of showers, high 14. Friday, mix of sun and cloud, high 17. Saturday, sunny, high 23. Sunday, mix of sun and cloud, high 23. Monday, mix of sun and cloud, high 25.
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0: Shaw's Evenings with Beckler and Shauna.
1: There is a restaurant in Calgary called Francine's, Beckler, and I've seen it a bunch, and it looks awesome. And it's French cuisine. The French love butter and cheese, as you may know. Like, love good butter, good cheese. Mm-hmm. That's their thing. This place has so many cheese-forward dishes that there's the option to buy a lactaid pill on the menu.
2: That's really funny.
1: It's genius. I was laughing because I looked at this place and yeah, all the dishes look so good, but I am somebody who unfortunately can't handle a whole bunch of cheese or cream or that kind of stuff. So I
2: it upsets
1: at these,
2: your bum.
1: It hurts my bum a bit. So because of that, I was like, oh, would love to try that. Might die. And then I saw the lactaid pill on the menu and I'm like, hilarious.
2: And they're like, are you planning on beating up your guts tonight?
1: Yes.
2: Would you like to add the lactaid pill?
1: I would like a bit of a relief on my ass if I could. So I will buy a lactaid pill and then go for it.
2: How much is that?
1: The lactaid pill?
2: Yeah.
1: Oh, I didn't even look at the price. It
2: like
1: wasn't very expensive.
2: Or whatever. Yeah.
1: I think it was like $3 or something.
2: I can't imagine more places. I'm surprised more places don't do that.
1: I was about to say the exact same thing. I was like, why wouldn't you offer Pepto-Bismol on all menus?
2: Tums.
1: So many people I know who just dummy that. Like, yeah, Tums, Pepto, and just, yeah, they'll chug back after whatever they're eating and they're like, I'll be fine. I just need to... snack on some Pepto after.
2: If you're a place that sells hot wings or something or
1: absolutely.
2: Whatever, right? Like, yeah.
1: What

0: about a hangover pill? I was like, what? I know those are up for debate on if they work or not, but
1: I don't believe it myself, but yeah, you could still sell them. And
0: 100%. Yeah. Electrolytes, whatever it might be.
1: Pedialyte.
0: Put that right on your menu.
1: When mixing in a water isn't
0: 100%.
1: Enough.
0: Yeah, just put your mix-ins on the side. It should be any of the, all kinds of drugs. You could put anything on there. Advil, like whatever you wanted.
1: A little pharmacy going on 100%. At the restaurant, hey?
0: I guess maybe if you get to, is that legal?
1: I think so. If it's over-the-counter stuff, yeah, probably.
0: It's got to be. It's hilarious because actually I remember seeing that at a golf course once, and it's a golf course that's in Kimberley. Was it Kimberley or Golden? Known as one of the places where all the bachelor parties love to go and do a bunch of golfing. Mm-hmm. And right on the menu of the snack board was Pepto-Bismol, was Gatorade. It was like all that's of hilarious. The hangover stuff that you'd need. And I was like, that is genius.
1: You put together a little hangover package.
0: Seriously, sell those. Yeah. Yep. I know. I think that should be on more menus.
1: I'm going to be taking my guts for a ride tonight. I think I'll get that
0: lactate. I need to protect my bum, please. Thank you.
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0: Cruise Evenings with Beckler and Shauna.
1: I found this kind of interesting, Beckler, but Sportsnet, I don't know if you've seen this, it started playing a commercial, and I was watching a Jays game, so it was Jays players sitting down and telling kids to get off their screens.
2: Really?
1: Yeah. And they're pretty well done. It's players that seem pretty sincere, and they're just sitting in a chair, and it's pretty casual, but it's looking

0: into the camera and just being like, hey kids, like, maybe you should get off your screens and go outside and try to convince them to go and do stuff other than be on their iPads all day.
1: That's crazy. I mean, necessary, but crazy.
0: It's a bit strange because I was like, you're doing this on a screen right now. But also, I understand it, right? Because they're saying, okay, you're watching this. Like, get off this and get off the couch.
1: It's this generation's version of, like, the anti-drug commercials that we used to have.
0: Yeah.
1: So because that is what they're addicted to.
0: Isn't that nuts?
1: Mm-hmm.
0: It's the first time I've ever seen that. And I was like, I wonder if we're going to see a whole bunch more commercials like that, too, with all kinds of people trying to endorse getting off your screens and going to play.
1: I mean, I could see it having an effect because...
0: You think it'll work?
1: Well, I mean, for young kids, I was just listening to a podcast this morning about smoking and how they were talking about how smoking is somewhat on the rise again amongst young people, which you pointed out recently on the show.
0: Yeah.
1: And the guy they were talking to, this professor who studies smoking in young people, he was saying that seeing movie stars smoke is like one of the most...
0: influential
1: contributing factors towards kids smoking because it makes it look cool. So if you have these like celebrity pro athletes saying it's not cool to be on your phone.
0: Yeah.
1: Also, those guys didn't make professional baseball by staring at a screen.
0: 100%.
1: They were out playing.
0: Yeah. And I was impressed by it. I really was because, again, it did seem kind of genuine. And I forget the exact message. I'll try and find it for maybe we can play it some other time. Mm-hmm. But it's a good message. It wasn't really cheesy. It wasn't like, hey, kids, you should do this. Like, they seemed pretty genuine in saying that. And just being like, it's pretty cool to go outside and like... get off those screens for a bit. So why don't we all do it together? And you're like, huh, interesting. I'm also old, so maybe the kids see that and maybe it's not relating to them the way they're communicating. But it's a great way to kind of remind kids.
1: Yeah.
0: It's true.
1: I really like that. And I mean, as a parent, we are just in a constant battle to keep kids off screens, right?
0: Yeah.
1: Constantly. I was having it out with Bo the other day, and he's like, why am I not allowed social media and video games? And I was like, believe me, I'm not punishing you. Like, trying to do you a favor here, man.
0: You know what's funny is that on phones, there's these games that are so addicting now to get kids to do certain things, but it involves your screen. I'm like, we need to go with, like, an old school outdoor game again now. Like, hide and seek or have some sort of treasure hunt that doesn't involve screens, that it's like, that's how you can get kids back outside.
1: The kids aren't going to get hooked on hide and seek. I know it's not quite as as addictive.
0: Hide and seek was a great game growing up, okay? I'm going to go hide somewhere in Calgary. Kids, come find me.
1: You ever know anybody who got addicted to it? I just can't quit hiding.
0: What about
1: and seeking?
0: Buried treasure? Can I bury some treasure? Like, kids, it's the golden iPad. Go find it.

0: Beckler and Shauna on Cruise.
1: Did you see the news that it looks like the Oilers are close to hiring as a new head coach, Mike Babcock?
2: Jesus, they just rotate through these coaches, hey? It's like this one gets fired, this one gets picked up. It's
1: Mike Babcock. There have been so many changes to the coaching and management personnel in Edmonton. That's not the problem. They think that's the problem. That's not the problem.
2: But I mean, it's particularly bad with them. But every team does this when they're not doing well, right? Where they have to fire somebody from upper management to show that they're doing something about it, and then they just rehire some other coach that was fired from some other team, and there's a lot of criticism around it. But for that team, he will be the saving. At least you know, as a coach, that if you get fired, you're going to get hired somewhere else, right?
1: You can't fire the whole team.
2: No.
1: It's interesting with Mike Babcock, though, because, again, the Oilers continue to be the last stop for troubled players and personnel, right? If you have trouble elsewhere in the league, the Oilers will always take you.
2: Yeah.
1: You'll have a home in Edmonton, matter what you've done, you know, because Mike Babcock...
2: Well, they're running out of options because they've already hired and fired everybody else.
1: True. They've had 5 head coaches in the last 8 years, I think.
2: Oh, I know. Yeah,
1: but like, Stan Bowman is the general manager. He helped cover up the sex abuse scandal in Chicago.
2: Jesus.
1: Now they're looking at Mike Babcock, who was fired from the Leafs amidst allegations of verbal abuse and mistreatment of players. And Mike Babcock. And then he was, Mike Babcock.
3: Yeah, they got big asses.
1: That's why he's
3: big asses.
1: He's going to Edmonton.
3: Mike Babcock.
1: Then remember Mike Babcock was hired in Columbus and fired like 2 months later before he'd even coached a game because
2: Forgot about that.
1: Like made players show him all the photos in their phone or something. Just weird stuff.
2: Old school.
1: Yeah.
2: He's old school.
3: Mike Babcock.
1: Apparently though, I know a guy who played for Mike Babcock and he said he is like an incredible hockey mind. He said he understands the game better than anyone. This guy was saying like you could watch a piece of game film and he would see 5 things that nobody else in the room could pick out about like how a play developed and stuff.
2: I think a lot of those guys, especially the older ones, they've got some interesting ways of this, again, old school in the ways that they coach.
1: Yep.
2: But also some of them do have those incredible minds, right? So
1: if you could put up with the abuse and mistreatment,
2: that's it. So they're going to give him a go, hey? You're giving him a chance.
1: Someone else online also pointed out that this continues the Oilers' streak, not only of hiring troubled people, but of hiring head coaches with penis-related names. They had Ken Hitchcock, Dave Tippett, Jay Woodcroft, Chris Knobloch.
2: And never now heard of that. Wow, that's hilarious.
1: Penis
3: in my name there, so I'm going to coach at Edmonton.
1: Mike Babcock.
3: Yeah, well, they got big asses.
1: Big asses.
2: Well, I guess they like penis-related coaches, so there you go.
0: This is New Rock on Cruise.

0: 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Here's your community cruise.
1: 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Coming up on Saturday, June the 20th, it's the annual Fort McMurray Motorcycle Ride for Dad happening at Brewski's on Gregoire Drive. 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And then coming up on June the 30th, it's free family fun at McDonald Island Park with a community concert featuring Matty Parlay, Chantel Davidson, Tyler Whalen, and the Darina Harvey Band with fireworks at 11 p.m. And then on July 1st, Canada Day, it's free family fun activities. Coming up down the road in August the 13th to the 16th, it is the 2026 18U National Baseball Championships here in Fort McMurray. More details on that at baseball.ca. And finally, on September the 20th, it's the annual Interpipeline Fort McMurray Marathon. You can sign up now. Early bird registration is now open at fortmcmurraymarathon.ca.
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13: Tonight, partly cloudy with a 60% chance of showers or thunderstorms, low 10. Tomorrow, cloudy with a 60% chance of showers, high 15, low 8. Thursday, cloudy with a 30% chance of showers, high 14. Friday, mix of sun and cloud, high 17. Saturday, sunny, high 23. Sunday, mix of sun and cloud, high 23. Monday, mix of sun and cloud, high 25.
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1: My brother was telling me a pretty funny story. He had a virtual interview last week with this woman in New York. That's where she was interviewing him from. He said she comes on the screen and she's got a hoodie on and her hair up and she's clearly working from home and it's very casual. And she's like, so this is how he told me this story. She's like, so where are you again? And he's like, well, I'm in Saskatchewan on the Canadian prairies. And she's like, oh, where's that? And then she had to go like look it up. And she's like, what time is it there? And he's like, well, it's 9. Yeah. And she's like, AM or PM? And he's like, well, AM, the same, like, same as you. Like, we're on the same continent. It's not possible for us to be so far apart that you wouldn't know what time of day it is. You know?
2: People have no concept of where Saskatchewan is.
1: Well, that's what he said. And then she's like, oh, wow, it's so rural and so pretty when she looked it up. And he was just like, She had never heard of it, like didn't even realize that it was on the same continent that she was on.
2: Yep.
1: And I'm like,
2: I've dealt with that before in the U.S. And you're always like, oh, my. Okay. It's crazy. Do you remember that? I've told the story before, but I was in Vegas and I had my ID. They asked for my ID, right? And I was gambling or whatever. And so I handed them my Saskatchewan driver's license and they looked at it and they had to go to the book to see where Saskatchewan was and see that it was a real place.
1: That I can appreciate. And I might be the same if you showed me an ID from a Mexican state that I didn't know. But yeah. I know that Mexico is in North America. And I know that the time zones are fairly aligned.
2: Yeah, but they didn't have any concept that Saskatchewan was in Canada. Like, they didn't think it was even in North America. So it's the same thing, right?
1: But
2: they would be like,
1: told
2: oh, Saskatchewan.
1: That he was in Canada.
2: Mm.
1: And
2: she probably
1: thought
2: missed
1: he was
2: that
1: on, like,
2: part.
1: European time or something. Like, he just couldn't believe it.
2: Yeah. Like, she may have just missed the whole Canada thing and been like, Saskatchewan, never heard of that before. But yeah, I know. It's that's a thing.
1: Yeah. And I think it happens even within our country.
2: Yeah,
1: you know,
2: it does.
1: I think there are people in the bigger cities that have just no understanding of the rest of the country.
2: Totally.
1: And the crazy thing is that a lot of, my brother's like, she would be in charge of me. Like, she's the decision maker. And doesn't understand this.
2: To
1: I was
2: be
1: like,
2: fair,
1: it's kind of like decisions are made in the power centers of these countries.
2: Yep.
1: And the people there, a lot of them don't have any idea what's happening outside of there.
2: Well, they don't need to, right? That's the craziest thing. If you live in New York, it's like she probably revolves around New York and everything happening there. And it really doesn't matter what's going on in these smaller
1: might
2: places.
1: Might as well not exist, right?
2: So, yeah, no need to have that in her brain. It's not there, never has been.
1: And it feels that way in Canada sometimes, too, where it's like, it's not that people out east don't like us. They don't even think about us.
2: No.
1: We don't cross their mind, right?
2: Yeah.
1: So,
2: yeah. When their work and everything is done in that center, there's no need to know anything about outside of there.
1: Mm-hmm.
2: Yeah. I mean, there's lots of people here who it's the same thing. You only revolve around what's happening in Calgary, right? Like, so if it doesn't involve, if outside of that doesn't involve you, then you won't know those things, but it's crazy.
1: Well, I do know that time zones typically line up and that it's not possible
2: That's
1: for
2: what
1: it to be.
2: Shocked. There's a lot of people who wouldn't even know that. I don't think.

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1: I got this video on my feed from the CBC, and it was said, which famous Canadian would be first in your blunt rotation? And why is it David Suzuki?
2: Wow.
1: And I read this. I was like, first, I don't know if I love or hate that this is coming from our public broadcaster, that we are...
2: Beckler, they're trying to be relevant.
1: That we're such an unserious country that this is a question coming from the CBC.
2: Everyone always is saying that they're not relevant anymore, whatever. So this is how they're trying to do it. They're trying to appeal to the kids.
1: And that is like, you know, a joke online right now, nightmare blunt rotation when there's a group of people that you wouldn't want to hang out with, right?
2: Oh, I didn't know that. That's funny. Okay.
1: I also take issue that they assume David Suzuki would be all of our number ones.
2: Yeah,
1: I got,
2: why would that be the
1: choice?
2: Not me.
1: Nope. I got no interest in that.
2: So you try to
1: appeal to
2: the kids, and then you put David Suzuki. I'm like, okay, nope. You tried. That's not right.
1: What are the kids like?
2: That's not
1: David
2: it.
1: David Suzuki.
2: Yeah. That's
1: no, it wouldn't
2: funny.
1: Be him for me.
2: No. Mm-mm.
1: Okay, well, let's do this, Shauna. Who would be in your...
2: Blunt rotation?
1: Jeez, it sounds bad coming out of me.
2: Even it, our
1: let alone the CBC.
2: I know. Seth Rogen.
1: You're going Seth Rogen? Okay, that's a great choice.
2: Yeah. Like tops, for sure.
1: Yep.
2: I think you'd just be hilarious to hang out with. It would be awesome. He loves smoking weed.
1: Yep.
2: Be Seth Rogen.
1: I'm going Hadfield.
2: Oh, he was my next one.
1: Hadfield's a good pick.
2: I was saying that he'd get really high and then probably tell you some alien stories, which he was a big alien
1: Perfect.
2: Man would friggin' love.
1: Would love that.
2: Yeah. After that, it was getting a bit cloudy for me. I was like, I don't know.
1: Okay, let's say you get two others.
2: Two others.
1: What else would you put in there? So you got Seth Rogen, you got Hadfield. I got Hadfield. I'm going to go Rick Mercer.
2: Oh,
1: I like
2: yes,
1: Rick
2: a good
1: Mercer.
2: One.
1: He's very funny.
2: Yes.
1: Super smart. I'd listen to him.
2: William Shatner.
1: Shatner's a great pick too.
2: I think he'd get weird. He'd have some crazy stories on some weed. On
1: For
2: some
1: sure.
2: Yeah.
1: So you've got.
2: Okay, that's a pretty good round. I like this round table so far. So Seth Rogen, Chris Hadfield, William Shatner.
1: I'm going Hadfield. I'm going Rick Mercer. I'm going Don Cherry in that last spot.
2: Oh God. I don't think I want Don Cherry.
1: Old guy, get him yelling a bit.
2: Jeez.
1: You know?
2: No, I think he'd be too much for me.
1: And then I could like do my impression back at him.
2: True. Okay, being there with you guys, I'd like to do to see if he'd get confused as to who was even yelling.
0: Cruise.

0: Not many. No, it's a tight genre.
1: It is. This one, though, is the opposite of that. I was thinking about the top work songs. Songs about work, Beckler.
0: Songs when you're not on vacation.
1: Songs when you're not on vacation, working hard. And there's a ton of these. You can go all kinds of ways with this.
0: So I guess my question is, are you looking for songs about work generally or about specific jobs? Because if you include specific jobs, then it really blows wide open. Like, you could go with a song like...
2: That's the sound of the men working on the chain.
1: For sure.
0: Right?
1: And I was going more just work generally.
0: Or work generally?
1: Because it does narrow it down, because you're absolutely right. So many songs are about all kinds of work. I mean, even going to war, and there's tons of those,
0: right?
1: So, work generally.
0: Work generally.
1: Mm-hmm.
0: Oh, go ahead.
1: No, the first one that I came, I'm embarrassed to admit, the first one that came to mind is not the one that I would put as top, but it's this song right here, okay? Just because it's all she says for 3 minutes and 42 seconds.
0: Now,
1: so,
0: is it about work? Knowing Rihanna, her lyrics are often quite dirty.
1: Yeah.
0: So what kind of work are we talking
1: about?
0: Could
1: go either way with that one. But work is in the name, and generically from an outsider's perspective, could be work.
0: This is the first one that came to mind for me, but I don't know if you'd count it.
2: Everybody's working.
0: Because I don't think
1: I would count that one.
0: I think it's more about the weekend than about working.
1: You're right.
0: So,
1: but it does talk a lot about working, which is everyone working for the week. So it's relatable in that way. I know this is tough because you could go either way. This one, would you count? It's talking about not wanting to work.
0: Is that Todd Rundgren?
1: It's Todd Rundgren.
0: Not really a work song. It's about not wanting to work.
1: It's not wanting to work, but you are working. So I know.
0: Working.
1: It's tough, okay?
0: My pick for the GOAT is probably this one.
2: Working 9 to 5. What a way to make a living. Getting by.
1: Yeah.
2: It's all taking and no giving.
0: That is about working.
1: And that one is also the one that I had, on the top, okay? Or this one. That's about working. She's working hard for her money, okay?
0: Yep.
1: I don't know why those are skipping. That's weird.
0: An honorable mention.
1: Of course. And again,
0: he talks about how hard you have to work to get the things that you want.
1: It's
0: so
1: true. And then this honorable mention for me, this is Classified's Work Away, which I just think is a great song.

0: way to make it work at home.
1: That is a great song.
2: So the lyrics in that song are awesome, right? very relatable here.
1: Okay, so we go with
2: okay.
1: Dolly?
2: I think we...
1: Is it Dolly?
2: I also had Dolly up, so because we both had Dolly, and that's really the song about working. Yeah.
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6: Tonight, partly cloudy with a 60% chance of showers or thunderstorms, low 10. Tomorrow, cloudy with a 60% chance of showers, high 15, low 8. Thursday, cloudy with a 30% chance of showers, high 14. Friday, mix of sun and cloud, high 17. Saturday, sunny, high 23. Sunday, mix of sun and cloud, high 23. Monday, mix of sun and cloud, high 25.
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1: Hey, what did you learn today?
2: This is pretty quick and not very uplifting, but I didn't know of the Hillcrest mine disaster. It was the worst coal mining disaster in Canadian history, and it happened in Hillcrest, Alberta, the Crow's Nest Pass, in 1914. And, like, I've heard of, obviously, Frank Slide, and everybody knows of Frank Slide, but I didn't know about this one. But 185 miners were killed in this mining incident, which is awful. But there's also a lot of different mining accidents that happened in that Crow's Nest Pass region, like the Coal Creek one where 128 men were killed. I think that's the second worst mining disaster in Canadian history. And then one that happened in Coleman, Bellevue, Coal Creek, another one in Coleman. I was like, whoa, that area is just not good.
3: Yeah, I think it used to be an incredibly dangerous process, right?
2: Yeah, of course.
3: I mean, still has its dangers, of course, but
2: and Crow's Nest Pass was just a hub for mining, so it all makes sense. Man. But I just didn't realize there were that many accidents that happened in that area.
3: You're right. Everyone knows Frank Slide, but the fact that over 100 people died in some of these other ones, and we haven't heard of them.
2: No. So anyway, man, that's what I learned today.
3: So Japan has a real problem with bear attacks right now. I don't know if you're aware of that or not.
2: I heard a bit about this.
3: But they're having bear attacks all over the place. And in fact, the city of Utsunomiya City, just north of Tokyo, just closed 100 schools because their bears are coming out of hibernation. And there have been attacks all over the place. So they're being extra cautious. But I was reading about the Sankibetsu brown bear incident. Have you ever heard of that?
2: Nope.
3: So in 1915, a year after this mining disaster you were talking about, in rural Hokkaido, there was this huge Eurasian brown bear that like terrorized a village for over a week and kept returning and breaking into houses and killing people.
2: Oh boy.
3: I believe the bear killed 7 people and injured 3 others. And there was a hunting party of like 60 men that went after this bear, and they shot at it and I think hit it a few times
2: and
3: couldn't kill it, and he kept coming back.
2: Oh God.
3: And then, like, the men would go out to hunt, and the bear would come back and kill somebody. And would, like, go right into the houses and stuff.
2: Holy. That's terrifying.
3: Yeah. At one point, they even tried to use the body of one of the bear's victims to lure it back into town so they could shoot it. And that didn't work. And eventually, one hunter did find and kill this bear out in the woods. But at that point, it had been coming back for like a week. It was 750 pounds and nearly 9 feet tall when it stood upright.
2: Okay.
3: And I guess right after they killed this bear, a big rainstorm came through. And so it's referred to as the brown bear storm. And there are lots of adaptations and movies and shows and books and stuff about this incident.
2: Is there a horror movie about this yet?
3: Because
2: there
3: should be. I'm sure. And it's referred to as like the brown bear storm.
2: Like Cocaine Bear Part 2, but without the cocaine. Just terrifying bear.
3: Insane. And they said quite a few people actually moved out of the area after this all went down.
2: You don't say.
3: They just didn't want to be there anymore.
2: That's creepy.
3: It's funny because you just don't think of Japan as like bear country.
2: Well, it's funny because when I was there in February snowboarding, there's like signs on the roads and stuff to watch out for bears. So it's becoming more and more common, and I guess people are aware. But yeah, I was like, holy crap, what?
3: And some of their bears are quite aggressive.
2: Yeah.
3: So
2: scary.
3: Very scary.
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1: Mission Control, we're locked in and ready to go. 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Everybody get your hands up. Check it out. 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
1: 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Coming up on Saturday, June the 20th, it's the annual Fort McMurray Motorcycle Ride for Dad happening at Brewski's on Gregoire Drive. Registration starts at 9 a.m. And all the proceeds go into support prostate cancer research and awareness in Fort McMurray. And then coming up on June the 30th, it's free family fun at McDonald Island Park with a community concert featuring Maddie Parlay, Chantel Davidson, Tyler Whalen, and the Darina Harvey Band with fireworks at 11 p.m. And then on July 1st, Canada Day, it's free family fun activities. Coming up down the road in August the 13th to the 16th, it is the 2026 18U National Baseball Championships here in Fort McMurray. More details on that at baseball.ca. And finally, on September the 20th, it's the annual Interpipeline Fort McMurray Marathon. You can sign up now. Early bird registration is now open at fortmcmurraymarathon.ca.
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2: 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I'm Corey Atkinson with your Cruise News headlines. The Global Energy Show is underway in Calgary, with delegates arriving from more than 100 countries. 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Keano College is preparing for a new chapter in its fundraising efforts. The institution has rebranded its signature gala as Encore, an event designed to support students and student athletes. The fundraiser is scheduled for November 7th at SMS Equipment Place and will feature live entertainment and a four-course dinner. Local artists are being encouraged to showcase their work through a municipal acquisition program. The Regional Municipality of Wood Buffalo is accepting submissions for its public art collection until July 30th. Up to $20,000 has been budgeted for artwork reflecting the region's culture, history, landscapes, and community experiences. You can always access your local and Canadian news by downloading our app or visiting cruiseradio.com. That's your Cruise News headlines. I'm Corey Atkinson.
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0: Broadcasting from Treaty 8 territory, the traditional lands of the Cree and Dene, and the unceded territory of the Métis people. 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

Theory on cruise. The theory in the forecast is that that's another start with clear sky, mainly clear, and a decent temperature up to 15. It's going to be comfortable at least, but with a chance of showers. As we know, it's not quite done being rainy yet. We're going to get some sunshine on the forecast, more like during the weekend. So soak it up while you do have the chance. Looks like it's going to be on the side of the Giants. The Fort McMurray Giants are back in action as of, I believe it's tomorrow. Well, it's this week, 4 days in a row, lasting until Saturday. So it must be today. It must be today that they're back in action again at Legacy Dodge Field. We'll talk about that and give you a chance to know what's going on with the schedule there as well. We're going to be getting into the big question because it is Wednesday. But right now, it's the first laugh. First thing in the morning, just past 6 a.m., exclusive for the 6 a.m. club. And laughter, not the guaranteed part. It's crazy. It's crazy what you actually learn on the internet amidst all the misinformation. You know why you should never brush your teeth with your left hand? It's because a toothbrush works much better.

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Well, pour some coffee on them. It's time to perk up your crew with 100.5 Cruise FM, Fort McMurray Tax and Accounting, and McDonald's Fort McMurray. 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
12: Cruise weather.
13: Chance of it being a bit rainy today. High of 15 degrees and a drop to about 7 overnight. It's going to remain cloudy. We could see some leftover rain tomorrow. But emerging sunshine, high of 14, 17 degrees on Friday, and even sunnier and warmer into the weekend with highs over 20 for Saturday and Sunday. So far this morning, we're at about 11.
0: Cruise Mornings with Steve Reeve.

Aerosmith on Cruise. Don't fret because we are about as far away from the next Turntable Tuesday as we can be, but it's coming. It is on the way. Yesterday we dove into a brand new album from Violet Grohl, Be Sweet to Me, which came out late May, and gave you a sampling. We tried a couple tracks off of there for you, and we also give that record away each week as we feature it, thanks to the Music Room at the All In Sports Den, who curate the Turntable Tuesday selections each week as well. So be tuning in next Tuesday morning right here on Cruise Mornings, as well as with Marina in the afternoon, for your chance to listen and win.

0: It's Cruise Mornings. A woman on a trip to see family baked some fresh homemade bread for her nephew's birthday party. That sounds so lovely. What possibly could have gone wrong? Well, here to tell you, she wanted to bake the bread in the shape of a 9 for, you know, his birthday. He's 9 years old, but ended up baking something a little bit more penis-y, shall we say, in shape, at least. And at least that's what the comment section collectively saw. All right, and it's not just me, though she was innocent enough of mind not to notice it herself until it was pointed out. And it's quite a hilarious piece of bread, no doubt about it, I got to admit, but I don't quite understand why it's getting all the attention that it is, because I feel like in the world of bread, there's already a lot of phallic-shaped things out there, and I don't just mean a crusty baguette. There's actually a long history of cylindrical loaves having historical ties to ancient fertility festivities and stuff. It goes back thousands of years. We've been doing it for a while, and, you know, we're making a big deal out of this particularly girthy piece of bread when hot dogs already exist.
1: No footlongs.
2: 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They make you uncomfortable.

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1: I'm Corey Atkinson with your look at sports. Planning is already underway for the 2028 Alberta Summer Games in Fort McMurray, Wood Buffalo. Organizers are recruiting community members to serve on the game's board of directors. The event will bring athletes from across Alberta to the region in July 2028 and is expected to leave a lasting legacy for local sport. The 3-3 Fort McMurray Giants are set to be back in action tonight in the WCBL after a couple of days away from the Diamond. They're back in Lethbridge tonight. The Toronto Blue Jays host Philadelphia tonight, looking to take their series after a 3-2 walk-off win last night, as Max Scherzer is coming off an injury and making just his sixth start of the season. In the Stanley Cup Final, Carolina beat Vegas 5-3 to even that series at two games each. In the NBA Finals, the New York Knicks host San Antonio in Game 4, holding a 2-1 series lead. The FIFA World Cup begins tomorrow, with Canada's opener set for Friday in Toronto against Bosnia-Herzegovina. There will be an estimated 25,000 Bosnian fans in the Toronto area for that game. That is your look at sports. I'm Corey Atkinson.
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11: Chance of it being a bit rainy today, high of 15 degrees and a drop to about 7 overnight. It's going to remain cloudy. We could see some leftover rain tomorrow, but emerging sunshine, high of 14, 17 degrees on Friday, and even sunnier and warmer into the weekend with highs over 20 for Saturday and Sunday. So far this morning, we're at about 11.
12: Our birth certificate says CHFTFM, Fort McMurray. But the back of our jersey says 100.5 Cruise FM, a Harvard Media station.

It's another quick update for you with the NHL Stanley Cup playoffs, the finals in action once again, but it's going to have to go to game five as it has team, or at least six, actually, because they've tied it up. So the Hurricanes have now got themselves two versus the Golden Knights, two in Vegas last night. They're back in action in Carolina tomorrow, 6 p.m. for the next puck drop as they seek to best each other in the best of seven series that finally decides who gets to drink out of that sucker and hopefully not, you know, drop it and dent it this time.

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2: 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Alberta is taking its energy message to the world this week. The Global Energy Show has opened in Calgary, bringing together government officials, industry leaders, and investors from around the globe. Provincial representatives are highlighting Alberta's oil, natural gas, and critical mineral resources while seeking new export and investment opportunities. Supporters of post-secondary education will have a new event to look forward to this fall. Keano College has unveiled Encore as the new name for its annual fundraising gala. Organizers say proceeds will help support scholarships, student programs, and athletics while celebrating alumni success and community impact. An opportunity is available for Wood Buffalo artists to see their work displayed in public spaces across the region. The municipality is seeking original artwork for its annual public art acquisition program. Selected pieces will become part of the municipal public art collection and be featured in rotating displays. 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That's your Cruise News headlines. I'm Corey Atkinson.
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0: The Sheepdogs. Nobody but you.

0: Sheep Dogs right there. It's Cruise Mornings, and on Wednesdays, you could wear pink if you want to, but what we do is we ask the big question. How big is it?
1: Big.
0: Well, it's big for a reason. Usually, by Wednesday is when your brain has begun to actively shut down for the rest of the week. And I'm here to help combat that just a little bit, get those brain cells active again and hopefully lasting till the end of the week. This week, the question is inspired by a realization I had earlier in the week, and that is that I've been working for a long time. Really, it's that I've been working full-time radio right here with this company, 18 years straight. It happened on a Monday, and you can hold your applause. Oh, why, thank you. Thank you so much. No, but in seriousness, it just made me realize that's a long time to be working one job. It's the longest job I've ever had. So the question is, what is the longest time you've had the same job for? Tell me about that time. Maybe it's current. Maybe you're actively working on it, and every day is breaking that record by a new day. Maybe not so much that, and it's something that happened in the past for quite some time. Let me know. What is the story? What is the longest time you've had the same job? For the big question this morning, you can answer, of course, by texting 780-715-2789 or join the conversation online.
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1: 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Coming up on Saturday, June the 20th, it's the annual Fort McMurray Motorcycle Ride for Dad happening at Brewski's on Gregoire Drive. 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And then coming up on June the 30th, it's free family fun at McDonald Island Park with a community concert featuring Maddie Parlay, Chantel Davidson, Tyler Whalen, and the Darina Harvey Band with fireworks at 11 p.m. And then on July 1st, Canada Day, it's free family fun activities. Coming up down the road in August the 13th to the 16th, it is the 2026 18U National Baseball Championships here in Fort McMurray. More details on that at baseball.ca. And finally, on September the 20th, it's the annual Interpipeline Fort McMurray Marathon. You can sign up now. Early bird registration is now open at fortmcmurraymarathon.ca.
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6: Cruise weather.
7: Chance of it being a bit rainy today, high of 15 degrees and a drop to about 7 overnight. It's going to remain cloudy. We could see some leftover rain tomorrow, but emerging sunshine, high of 14, 17 degrees on Friday, and even sunnier and warmer into the weekend with highs over 20 for Saturday and Sunday. So far this morning, we're at about 11.
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0: It's Steve Reeve here with you. It's Cruise, and we've got a mission on our hands to help out with the Fort McMurray SPCA once again. To give you the heads up, their yard sale is coming back again. Second annual yard sale where you can bark up a bargain. June 26th, 27th, 28th. That full weekend is going to be just stacked with a chance to get unbelievable stuff. And they kept like restocking it last year with new items. So keep checking back if you're on the hunt. And they're actually accepting donations to help out. Used but good condition items to help support the animals in need right here in YMM. They're accepting those until June 14th, so still an opportunity to do a little spring cleaning this weekend. They've got a list of some of the things that they are unable to accept for the yard sale online, so get yourself involved in that. Sign yourself up if you want to volunteer as well, but heads up, last weekend of the month, the second annual Fort McMurray SPCA yard sale coming back again.
1: Reluctantly crouched at the starting line. Engines pumping and thumping in time. The green light flashes, the flags go up. Churning and burning,

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1: I'm Corey Atkinson with your look at sports. Planning is already underway for the 2028 Alberta Summer Games in Fort McMurray, Wood Buffalo. Organizers are recruiting community members to serve on the game's board of directors. The event will bring athletes from across Alberta to the region in July 2028 and is expected to leave a lasting legacy for local sport. The 3-3 Fort McMurray Giants are set to be back in action tonight in the WCBL after a couple of days away from the Diamond. They're back in Lethbridge tonight. The Toronto Blue Jays host Philadelphia tonight, looking to take their series after a 3-2 walk-off win last night, as Max Scherzer is coming off an injury and making just his sixth start of the season. In the Stanley Cup Final, Carolina beat Vegas 5-3 to even that series at two games each. In the NBA Finals, the New York Knicks host San Antonio in Game 4, holding a 2-1 series lead. The FIFA World Cup begins tomorrow, with Canada's opener set for Friday in Toronto against Bosnia-Herzegovina. There will be an estimated 25,000 Bosnian fans in the Toronto area for that game. That is your look at sports. I'm Corey Atkinson.
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0: Cruise weather.

0: of it being a bit rainy today, high of 15 degrees and a drop to about 7 overnight. It's going to remain cloudy. We could see some leftover rain tomorrow, but emerging sunshine, high of 14, 17 degrees on Friday, and even sunnier and warmer into the weekend with highs over 20 for Saturday and Sunday. So far this morning, we're at about 11.
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1: New music is coming from Jack White, just announced as his seventh solo studio album after 2024's No Name. It's coming out July 10th. It's called Frozen Charlotte. And there is a new single if you want a sampling before the actual album comes out. Dollar Bill has arrived as of this morning. Go and check it out. Taylor Swift made a bunch of Toy Story fans very happy at the premiere of Toy Story 5 by joining Randy Newman and performing not only the song that she's doing for the soundtrack of the album, I Knew It, I Knew You, but also the classic Toy Story track, You've Got a Friend in Me. Absolutely incredible. I'm sure people were very normal about it when it happened. And at the announcements of all types of different video games, that is Summer Game Fest and all the subsidiary showcases that come out, there was a big announcement of some new DK, Donkey Kong challenges. And to celebrate that, and of course Donkey Kong 64 coming to the Nintendo Switch platforms, a fan online on Twitter, X, Noah Copeland, decided to pair up the infamous Donkey Kong rap with none other than AC/DC's Back in Black. I must give you a sample of that, and I'm sorry in advance.
2: So they're finally here, performing for you. If you know the words, you can join in too. Put your hands
1: together. Yeah, I'll leave it at that. You can listen to the whole thing by finding his post online. But that's it for your music news today. I'm Steve Reeve.

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2: 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I'm Corey Atkinson with your Cruise News headlines. 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Alberta officials say the conference offers an opportunity to strengthen international partnerships and showcase homegrown energy innovation. Planning is underway for one of Keano College's signature community events. The college has announced a refreshed version for its annual fundraiser, now called Encore. The event will take place November 7th in the Grand Ballroom at SMS Equipment Place, with sponsorship opportunities already available for local organizations. The search is underway for local artwork celebrating life in Wood Buffalo. Emerging and professional artists can now submit paintings, sculptures, indigenous art, fiber arts, and other visual works for municipal consideration. The acquisition program is funded through the Public Art Reserve, and submissions are due by July 30th. 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That's your Cruise News headlines. I'm Corey Atkinson.
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0: They were just in Edmonton, Black Keys, visiting June 3rd. I saw some friends posting photos from the show. Would have loved to have been there with you, but I could not make it happen. Guess who? I guess tonight, down in Edmonton. Again, not going to make it. Womp womp. We can start getting lit at 6 a.m. in Alberta now. I don't know if you heard the news, but the AGLC has opened the doors to allow bars and clubs to start pouring at the crack of dawn, you know, should they choose to do so. Not that bars are going to start, you know, opening up for the absolute mobs of people that are trying to break down the doors while the birds start singing each morning. But, you know, there are big events like the coming Calgary Stampede, for instance, that usually see bars applying for permits to be allowed to serve early. You know, maybe it's like a pancake breakfast thing with mimosas, for instance. But apparently, that's just become a pile of needless paperwork to deal with all those permits coming in. And they'll leave it to the businesses around the gear, around the clock, to just decide when to click the open sign on for themselves. Which I think makes sense, as long as they know how to do it.
1: Charlie, that sign does not say Coors.
2: Closed! It says closed, Charlie.
3: Yeah, right, I can see that now. But, you know, you can't really read it from the inside.
2: You can't read it from the outside.
0: All right, you know what? You know what they say, it's 6 a.m. somewhere.

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10: Cruise weather.
11: Chance of it being a bit rainy today, high of 15 degrees and a drop to about 7 overnight. It's going to remain cloudy. We could see some leftover rain tomorrow, but emerging sunshine, high of 14, 17 degrees on Friday, and even sunnier and warmer into the weekend with highs over 20 for Saturday and Sunday. So far this morning, we're at about 11.
0: Cruise Mornings with Steve Reeve.

School's out, man, or at least it's very close to it. We're in June, after all. Happy grad, happy summer vacation coming. Ride for Dad is also around the corner. This time of year is when we do it. It's because it's Father's Day coming. So Father's Day, and on the Sunday, the 21st, Motorcycle Ride for Dad in Fort McMurray on Saturday, June 20th, just the day before. Registration is open online right now in support of prostate cancer research and awareness, not just helping really essential cancer research and education across Canada, but really helping to inform people about the importance of early detection and how much it has an impact on men's health. The riders on the day can gather starting at 9 a.m. Kickstands up at 11. If you want to find out more, check out ridefordad.ca and click into the Fort McMurray chapter.

Cruise mornings. Aerosmith, Youngblood right there. Can somebody please give Tom Brady something else to do? He's venture capitalizing, and we are all worse off for it, because he's just announced this week his new exclusive line of beverages called Good Nut. Gotta get a can of that Good Nut. Can't get to sleep without chugging a Good Nut. Obviously, the name is ear-catching, but the description is kind of the opposite for me. It's called Good Nut because, well, you know, I really don't know why they stuck with that, but it references the coconut water contents in the can. There's original, sparkling, and chocolate coconut water to choose from, because everyone's always saying that they want to drink water mixed with more chocolate. Brady says, when you have a product this good, it doesn't matter what it's called, okay? And you're absolutely right, Tom Brady. Which is why I'm announcing my new capitalistic venture, Boner Juice. Salty bone broth and sugary orange juice blended together to make something absolutely disgusting.

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1: I'm Corey Atkinson with your look at sports. Planning is already underway for the 2028 Alberta Summer Games in Fort McMurray, Wood Buffalo. Organizers are recruiting community members to serve on the game's board of directors. The event will bring athletes from across Alberta to the region in July 2028 and is expected to leave a lasting legacy for local sport. The 3-3 Fort McMurray Giants are set to be back in action tonight in the WCBL after a couple of days away from the Diamond. They're back in Lethbridge tonight. The Toronto Blue Jays host Philadelphia tonight, looking to take their series after a 3-2 walk-off win last night, as Max Scherzer is coming off an injury and making just his sixth start of the season. In the Stanley Cup Final, Carolina beat Vegas 5-3 to even that series at two games each. In the NBA Finals, the New York Knicks host San Antonio in Game 4, holding a 2-1 series lead. The FIFA World Cup begins tomorrow, with Canada's opener set for Friday in Toronto against Bosnia-Herzegovina. There will be an estimated 25,000 Bosnian fans in the Toronto area for that game. That is your look at sports. I'm Corey Atkinson.
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12: Chance of it being a bit rainy today, high of 15 degrees and a drop to about 7 overnight. It's going to remain cloudy. We could see some leftover rain tomorrow, but emerging sunshine, high of 14, 17 degrees on Friday, and even sunnier and warmer into the weekend with highs over 20 for Saturday and Sunday. So far this morning, we're at about 11.
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Journey on Cruise. We're hoping there's no rain delays. There's a chance of some on the schedule today and a little bit tomorrow as well. But our Fort McMurray Giants are back in action, hosting the Lethbridge Bulls as of tonight. And it's four straight nights of games before they head on the road once again. So tonight, tomorrow, Friday, and then it's 7 o'clock each night during the week. 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
1: Mission Control, we're locked in and ready to go. Stand by for launch. Everybody get your hands up. Check it out. Oh, oh, yeah, yeah. Oh, well, anyway, that's the first time that's ever happened to me. I swear. We're 100.5 Cruise FM.

Bush Glycerin on Cruise. We actually have a Bush album up on the wall for Turntable Tuesdays for a future week to come, so be listening. Tuesdays means a very special day of the week where we drop the needle on some vinyl from the music room at the All In Sports Den. But we were asking the big question this morning, as we do on Wednesdays: what's the longest time you've had the same job? I myself realized this week I've hit the 18-year mark. What the heck? Oh my God, it can move out on its own now, the job that I have. And that analogy doesn't really work, but we'll talk about your responses to the big question. Share those coming up after a few songs, starting with a Connelline Crush.

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0: Hey, we are Nickelback.
2: We'll leave their bones for the crows.
0: Nickelback. Bones for the crows. On Cruise.

Nickelback, it's Bones for the Crows and Cruise Mornings. We're asking the big question, as we do every Wednesday, but with a different question each time. This time, what's the longest time you've had the same job? 18 years, Jennifer says. Hey, me too. That's what I realized this week. I've hit 18 years full-time on the air. What the heck? Where did it go? But Jennifer says 18 years, then jumped from contractor to direct employee to start over. Best decision ever, she says. Well, I hope that treats you well. Tracy says current job going for 7 years. That's no small thing to scoff at. Patrick says 14 consecutive years. Staying a little bit mum about what the job is. And that's fine. That's totally cool. You could be doing anything. You could be doing contract assassination. Probably not, though. I think that's really just from the movies. But, you know, it could be doing anything. And as long as you are enjoying it, as long as you are gainfully employed, that's an awesome thing. You know, sometimes it's not the case for people and they do a lot of job hopping. I don't think there's any problem with that either. You keep finding the right fit as long as those bills are getting paid. So what's the longest time that you've had the same job? Sound off. Join the conversation online. Of course, text line as always is 780-715-2789. That spells cruise.

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8: Chance of it being a bit rainy today. High of 15 degrees and a drop to about 7 overnight. It's going to remain cloudy. We could see some leftover rain tomorrow. But emerging sunshine, high of 14, 17 degrees on Friday, and even sunnier and warmer into the weekend with highs over 20 for Saturday and Sunday.
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0: We're making another delivery out there in the world today for Perk Up Your Crew, brought to you by Fort McMurray Tax and Accounting. 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As well, thanks to McDonald's Fort McMurray for providing the coffee and the breakfast. We bring some caffeine, some sandwiches, some breakfast for up to 12 people directly to you, to the job site, to the workplace, to the office. You just have to let us know where that is. And you can do that by entering to win at the website, cruiseradio.com. We can also just drop off a business card in any of our local McDonald's locations. But we are heading out there into the world today to make another delivery. So we'll be saying hi very soon to those at Lamb's Mechanical who care for a little perk up. It's about perking up the crew, and that's the mission that we are on once again today.
1: I want to be normal. I want to be sane. I want to.

0: It's Return to Dust board right there. It's Cruise Mornings. I hope that today's been anything but for you. But even if it is, we've got the soundtrack to keep you sane through it, through the boredom. And even asking the big question today, which you can answer online or text in, 780-715-2789. What's the longest time you've had the same job? Tell me the story all about that. And we'll share with that. We'll talk about that a little bit more tomorrow morning. But that is the plan. We're out of time today. I'll be back again for tomorrow morning. And tonight, in the meantime, don't forget, the Giants, former Giants back at Legacy Dodge Field, starting a four-game homestand, as long as there are no rain delays, that is, knock on wood. We've got Travis filling in for Sean, taking over in just minutes, so stick around.
1: I found me a reason, so check me tomorrow. We'll see if I'm leaking.

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1: What's going on? It's Travis filling in for Sean, who's away this week. Everyone says put down your phone, enjoy the moment, live in the moment, right? There's definitely a big reason why you should put down your phone today, and I'll give you details on what that is coming up.
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1: Put down your phone. Everyone's addicted to their cell phones, right? You see it all over the place. People staring at their phones. 1 in 10 adults have admitted they missed a once-in-a-lifetime moment because they were staring at their phone. Things like childbirth, graduations, birthday parties, or sightseeing. Are you really missing the birth of your child because you're staring down at your phone? Just hold on, honey. Hold on, honey. I'm playing Tetris. Give me five.
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2: From the Harvard Media News Center, here is your Fort McMurray weather. Today, cloudy with showers and a high of 15. Tonight, cloudy with showers and a low of 8. Tomorrow, cloudy with morning showers and 14. Friday, partly cloudy and 17. Saturday, sunny and 22. Sunday, sunny and 23. And on Monday, partly cloudy and 23.
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1: FIFA World Cup officially gets underway tomorrow. 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
1: Sean's away. I'm Travis filling in. FIFA World Cup officially kicks off tomorrow. Representing Canada, a part of the opening ceremonies, Bryan Adams and Alanis Morissette. Pretty good picks, like well-known around the world. So they'll represent us nicely. They should have just got some random Canadian up on stage saying sorry, sorry into the microphone about 30 times. That would represent us nicely as well.
0: Cruise.

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1: Hey, I'm Travis, filling in for Sean, who's away this week. There's certain things you don't do at the office. Bringing fish for lunch to work is definitely one of those. You would not believe what a coworker did this week after somebody brought fish to work. This story is nuts. You got to hear it coming up.
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1: Don't bring fish to work for lunch. In South Carolina this week, a former police officer was arrested after he pulled a gun on a coworker. The coworker brought fish to the lunchroom and started warming it up in the microwave, causing a bad odor, which got this guy angry, and he pulled his gun. Myrtle Beach police say he was immediately placed on leave following the incident. Oh, boy. That's, I mean, it's not the right thing to do, but I get it. I get where this guy was coming from. Certain things you just don't do at work. Bringing fish into the lunchroom is definitely one of them.
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1: 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And early bird registration is open now for the Inner Pipeline Fort McMurray Marathon taking place on September the 20th.
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3: From the Harvard Media News Center, here is your Fort McMurray weather. Today, cloudy with showers and a high of 15. Tonight, cloudy with showers and a low of 8. Tomorrow, cloudy with morning showers and 14. Friday, partly cloudy and 17. Saturday, sunny and 22. Sunday, sunny and 23. And on Monday, partly cloudy and 23.
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1: Sean's off this week. I'm Travis filling in. Seeing graduation photos all over social media. This definitely makes you feel old at this time of the year when you see some graduation photos and you're like, oh, I thought that kid was 10 years old. They're now 18 and graduating. I remember babysitting that kid when they were 5. Now they're graduating. So if you need to be humbled today and make yourself feel old, just look up who's graduating this year. Congrats to the class of 2026.
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1: Been an interesting Stanley Cup Finals. Tied at two apiece now after the Hurricanes won last night. No hockey tonight. Game 5 tomorrow night at 6 p.m., which is kind of nice. It gives your liver time to recover, so you don't have to drink beer every night this week.
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1: Travis hanging out with you, filling in for Sean, who's away this week. If you drink and drive, you're a complete idiot, but you would not believe what happened during a DUI pullover in Louisiana this week. This story is nuts. I'll fill you in on it coming up.
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1: A man in Louisiana was fleeing a DWI stop, and he was attacked by an alligator. This story's nuts. Police noticed this man swerving all over the road. They went to pull him over. He started fleeing on foot into a swamp where there was an alligator, and the alligator bit both of his arms. Police eventually caught him by drone and arrested the man. This is what police squads need to have now. Screw the canine units. We need police alligators.
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16: From the Harvard Media News Center, here is your Fort McMurray weather. Today, cloudy with showers and a high of 15. Tonight, cloudy with showers and a low of 8. Tomorrow, cloudy with morning showers and 14. Friday, partly cloudy and 17. Saturday, sunny and 22. Sunday, sunny and 23. And on Monday, partly cloudy and 23.
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1: Sean's away this week. I'm Travis filling in. You know what's great about this time of the year? How long the days are getting. It is very nice to have sunshine out till late in the evening. Fell asleep on the couch last night after work, and then I woke up and I'm like, I don't know if it's morning or if it's still evening. It was like 7:30, 8 p.m. Still nice to see the sun shining. So if you have an afternoon nap or you do some day drinking and you wake up late in the evening, you still got some sunshine to enjoy.
2: Time to bust out the hair gel. 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
1: I don't know if you have any weekend plans, but if you're a sports fan, this is the time of the year. Obviously, we got the NHL Stanley Cup Finals continuing tomorrow, Game 5. You got FIFA World Cup kicking off tomorrow across Mexico, Canada, U.S. And then also UFC 250 on the White House lawn this weekend. So if you want to do absolutely nothing and sit on your ass, this is the weekend for it.
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1: Sean is off this week. I'm Travis filling in. When you're branding a product, you want a catchy name, something that'll grab your attention on store shelves. Well, Tom Brady is getting into a new beverage lineup, and he's got a strange name for his new beverage. 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
1: Tom Brady is coming out with a new beverage, coconut water. Now, it's getting a lot of attention because of what he is naming this beverage. He's calling it Good Nut. 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You can enjoy Tom Brady's Good Nut water. I mean, he did that intentionally, right? 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
0: Cruise.

0: Fort McMurray. Coming up on Saturday, June the 20th, it's the annual Fort McMurray Motorcycle Ride for Dad happening at Brewski's on Gregoire Drive. Registration starts at 9 a.m. And all the proceeds go into support prostate cancer research and awareness in Fort McMurray. And then coming up on June the 30th, it's free family fun at McDonald Island Park with a community concert featuring Maddie Parlay, Chantel Davidson, Tyler Whalen, and the Darina Harvey Band with fireworks at 11 p.m. And then on July 1st, Canada Day, it's free family fun activities. Coming up down the road in August the 13th to the 16th, it is the 2026 18U National Baseball Championships here in Fort McMurray. More details on that at baseball.ca. And finally, on September the 20th, it's the annual Interpipeline Fort McMurray Marathon. You can sign up now. Early bird registration is now open at fortmcmurraymarathon.ca.
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0: weather. Today, cloudy with showers and a high of 15. Tonight, cloudy with showers and a low of 8. Tomorrow, cloudy with morning showers and 14. Friday, partly cloudy and 17. Saturday, sunny and 22. Sunday, sunny and 23. And on Monday, partly cloudy and 23.
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1: FIFA World Cup gets underway tomorrow. There is 104 matches played between June 11th and July 19th. That is a whole lot of soccer happening. Obviously, soccer is not the most popular sport, but maybe this will get a lot of attention on it with it being hosted here in North America. I'm hoping Team Canada crushes it. We got to beat US. That's all that matters, right? Canada's first game is happening Friday afternoon.

Your skyline southbound on the ground. Something here I don't get, something here I don't see. Nothing left to see here but the waves out on the beach.

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1: Thanks for joining me, Travis. Hope you have a great rest of your Wednesday. Sean has been off all week, and he'll be off again tomorrow, so I'll be back then. We'll chat then.
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1: Yeah, here we go for the 100th time. Hand grenade pins in every line. Throw them up and let something shine. Going out of my f***ing mind. Filthy mouth, no excuse. Find a new place to hang this noose.

birth certificate says CHFTFM, Fort McMurray. But the back of our jersey says 100.5 Cruise FM, a Harvard media station.

What a great song to kick off Cruise Afternoons. Pink Floyd with Comfortably Numb. What's going on, Fort Mac? I'm Marina Barnes. Thanks for hanging out with me on your Wednesday afternoon. It's hump day. It's Wednesday. We're halfway through the week already. Now, on a not so bright note, it's going to be wet. So expect showers tonight. A little bit of wind as well. It's going to be kind of cold. We're going down to 7 degrees. And I kind of looked ahead at the weather, looking at Friday right now. No rain, which is good. Sun and clouds, 17 will be the high. Overnight, though, +5. Like, cold enough that we have to put plus in front of the 5. So just be prepared for that.

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Rise Against, I Want It All. It's Cruise Afternoons. I'm Marina. And all I can think about right now, I love breakfast at any time of the day, but I've been craving Eggs Benedict. And speaking of Eggs Benedict, I wanted to give a shout out to Cora's because they've invited all of our staff here for breakfast tomorrow. And I cannot wait for this. My go-to breakfast, it's always an Eggs Benedict with a side of sausage. That's my go-to. So I want to know what your go-to breakfast is. What is the best thing, your favorite thing to order off of a menu when you go out for breakfast? Do you get a breakfast sandwich? Do you get the Eggs Benny? Do you get a classic breakfast? Do you get breakfast wraps, crepes? What's your favorite? 780-715-CRUISE.

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1: I'm Corey Atkinson with your look at sports. Planning is already underway for the 2028 Alberta Summer Games in Fort McMurray, Wood Buffalo. Organizers are recruiting community members to serve on the game's board of directors. The event will bring athletes from across Alberta to the region in July 2028 and is expected to leave a lasting legacy for local sport. The 3-3 Fort McMurray Giants are set to be back in action tonight in the WCBL after a couple of days away from the Diamond. They're back in Lethbridge tonight. The Toronto Blue Jays host Philadelphia tonight, looking to take their series after a 3-2 walk-off win last night, as Max Scherzer is coming off an injury and making just his sixth start of the season. In the Stanley Cup Final, Carolina beat Vegas 5-3 to even that series at two games each. In the NBA Finals, the New York Knicks host San Antonio in Game 4, holding a 2-1 series lead. The FIFA World Cup begins tomorrow, with Canada's opener set for Friday in Toronto against Bosnia-Herzegovina. There will be an estimated 25,000 Bosnian fans in the Toronto area for that game. That is your look at sports. I'm Corey Atkinson.
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3: From the Harvard Media News Center, here is your Fort McMurray weather. Today, cloudy with showers and a high of 15. Tonight, cloudy with showers and a low of 8. Tomorrow, cloudy with morning showers and 14. Friday, partly cloudy and 17. Saturday, sunny and 22. Sunday, sunny and 23. And on Monday, partly cloudy and 23.
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right, friends, if you have been following along this week and last week and you heard about my OnlyFans account, which I don't have, let that be clear, not my account. Someone made a fake account using my name and my email. I have an update for you. A good update. That's coming up next.

the Killers, all these things that I've done on 100.5 Cruise FM. I'm Marina Barnes, and I have a great update for you on this fake OnlyFans account that's been made using my name and my email. So if you've missed the news, for the last couple of weeks, I've been getting emails saying that someone has been trying to log in to my OnlyFans account from places like Toronto, Hong Kong, Venezuela, Texas, just all over the world. And the emails were like, if this wasn't you, change your password, do this, do that. And I'm like, well, how do I get in to change my password if I don't have the account? And I didn't think about this before until somebody texted in and told me to do this. They said, just reach out to OnlyFans support and see if you can get the account deleted. So I did that yesterday, woke up this morning to this email. Hello, Marina. Thank you for contacting OnlyFans. We try to prevent such cases when accounts are being created using someone else's email address, and we appreciate your report on this. The corresponding account has been deactivated per your request. So that means that should be the last email that I get from OnlyFans. Now, still trying to figure out who's trying to log into my Facebook account from a Google Pixel 7 phone here in Fort McMurray. So if you got a Google Pixel 7 phone and you're trying to log into my Facebook account, please stop.

100.5 Cruise FM with some Van Halen right there. I'm Marina Barnes. Got to give a big shout out to Lamb's Mechanical down on Manning Avenue. Patty and Lamb's Mechanical are this week's winners of Perk Up Your Crew. So they got perked up this morning with some free coffee and free breakfast. We delivered it to them. They didn't have to go anywhere. Just sit back and pretty much wait for the surprise, which is great. If you want to be the next lucky winner of Perk Up Your Crew, head on over to any of the McDonald's in town. 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
0: 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On Cruise.

know if you've seen this viral AI song. Well, I wouldn't say viral, maybe viral to Fort McMurray. It's going around right now. It's called Potholes and Promises. Now, somebody named Dwayne Angel, I think might be his last name. Somebody named Dwayne made this song. It's literally about Highway 63 and the potholes that we're dealing with. So if you haven't heard this song, now I got about like 35 seconds of a clip. I want you to listen to this.

It is actually a great song, and every single word in it is so true. So you can definitely check this entire song out. I can post the link on our Facebook. But I think this song might be Fort McMurray's song of the summer at this point.

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0: And a high of 15. Tonight, cloudy with showers and a low of 8. Tomorrow, cloudy with morning showers and 14. Friday, partly cloudy and 17. Saturday, sunny and 22. Sunday, sunny and 23. And on Monday, partly cloudy and 23.
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today on Cruise. I'm Marina Barnes, and we got some awesome songs on the way. So if you like Clash, if you like Thornley, Imagine Dragons, all on the way. Also, Billy Talent up next. I Beg to Differ.

give a big shout out to the Fort McMurray SPCA. They came into the studio today and they brought in a puppy named Tito. Now, Tito is the fluffiest, softest, cutest, probably the most well-behaved puppy I've ever met in my entire life. So if you're looking for a new addition to your family, maybe it's Tito. But you can go on over to the SPCA, check it out. Check out the cats, the dogs. You know, you can take them for walks if that's something that you're into. But seriously, this is the cutest puppy I've ever seen. I just wanted to say thank you to the SPCA for making my day and bringing in the cutest dog I've ever seen.

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And this one's for the silence and the questions that it brings, and the smell of time and the reverence.

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1: Mission Control, we're locked in and ready to go. Stand by for launch. Everybody get your hands up. Check it out. Oh, oh, yeah, yeah. Oh, well, anyway, that's the first time that's ever happened to me. I swear.
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I'll explain coming up.

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do what they told you. Now you do what they told you. Now you do what they told you. Now you do what they told you.

Okay, so here's a wild story coming out of my hometown of Barrie, Ontario. Now, there is this former Air Canada pilot who lives in Barrie, Ontario, and he flew for like 16 years without the proper captain's license. 16 years. So police say that this guy flew more than 900 flights internationally and across Canada before anyone noticed. And that is literally commitment to the bit. And at that point, you know, you almost got to respect the confidence. Then there's me. I get nervous using the self-checkout at Walmart. So Air Canada says passengers were never in danger because pilots still do regular testing and simulator checks. So that honestly makes me feel better, because if this guy passed all the tests for 16 years, maybe I should finally apply for jobs that I'm wildly unqualified for. Like, imagine the imposter syndrome on that guy every single day. Now, from what I collect, he did have a commercial pilot's license, but not to fly these big, or I guess he had a passenger license, but not to fly these big commercial airliners. So, you know, boarding announcements come on while your captain is speaking, and internally he's probably thinking, please don't ask me any follow-up questions. But I am just so glad that nothing bad came out of any of these 900 flights. But also, I mean, he's a pro. I'm pretty sure he should just be allowed to still be a pilot at this point.

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3: From the Harvard Media News Center, here is your Fort McMurray weather. Tonight, cloudy with showers and a low of 8. Tomorrow, cloudy with morning showers and 14. Friday, partly cloudy and 17. Saturday, sunny and 22. Sunday, sunny and 23. Monday, partly cloudy and 23. And on Tuesday, cloudy with showers and 20.
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All Apologies, Nirvana on 100.5 Cruise FM. Coming up, the internet has officially gone too far with food trends once again, because people are now eating something that looks like it was made in a science lab by a 9-year-old with unlimited access to sugar. And somehow everyone

Fighters on Cruise. I'm Marina. There is a new viral summer snack. It's taken over TikTok and honestly kind of looks a little radioactive. So people are soaking pineapple spears in Kool-Aid until they turn like neon blue, red, green, and purple. It's basically fruit for people who looked at a regular pineapple and thought, yeah, but what if I stained my tongue for 3 business days? And I feel like 3 business days is a little bit of an understatement. I feel like Kool-Aid doesn't come out very quickly. And some people are even going farther and adding edible glitter, vodka, extra sugar. At this point, we're like 2 ingredients away from creating a lava lamp that you can eat. Now, this feels like the most summer thing ever. I get that. Somewhere there's a kid absolutely vibrating at the pool after eating electric blue pineapple. And his parents are probably wondering why he's trying to race the lawnmower. I get it. Best part, people are paying like $20 a jar for this stuff, but you could literally make it for less at home. You can get Kool-Aid powder from the dollar store. Yeah, pineapple might be a little expensive, but not $20 worth. So if you're looking for the new summer food trend, this is

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a shout out to my date, Tony. We're going on our second date tonight now. And he showed up at my other job yesterday with a surprise gift.

Now, I let him know how much I love cactuses. I love them. I've got a whole bunch at home. And my favorite cactus being a bunny ear cactus. Now, they're fairly hard to find. And I had a few of them that I found, surprisingly, at Save-On. I went to, like, all of the Save-Ons in town and bought all of the bunny ear cactuses. So I had one that got really, really big. And then, unfortunately, I had it outside and the wind blew. At this point, it was kind of drooping over because it was so heavy. Had it kind of posted up with some chopsticks in there. And the wind knocked it over and it broke. So I tried to, what is it, germinate some pieces of it and try to regrow them. Not doing too well. So I was kind of... You know, I sent Tony a picture of how they're not doing too well, and he showed up at my work yesterday and surprised me with a brand new bunny ear cactus. So thank you for that. That's a daily win for me, and looking forward to our date tonight.

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100.5 Cruise FM. Also, another shout out to Miguel's drone stuff. Now, I've been following him for a little bit now, and he posts so many sweet videos of, you know, drone footage of Fort McMurray. And I came across one this morning of the big snow mountain just off Tower Road. And the fact that it's still there, it's not really that shocking at this point because we haven't had, you know, the warmest of temperatures here in Fort McMurray. I mean, Friday right now, by the way, we're going down to +5. It's so cold that you still have to add +5 into it. We don't, like, it's ridiculous. It's June. So the snow mountain, it's still there off Tower Road. And at this point, I have a feeling it's going to be there until the snow comes around once again next winter. Maybe even the following winter, that same snow pile will still be there.

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1: 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And early bird registration is open now for the Inner Pipeline Fort McMurray Marathon taking place on September the 20th.
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17: From the Harvard Media News Center, here is your Fort McMurray weather. Tonight, cloudy with showers and a low of 8. Tomorrow, cloudy with morning showers and 14. Friday, partly cloudy and 17. Saturday, sunny and 22. Sunday, sunny and 23. Monday, partly cloudy and 23. And on Tuesday, cloudy with showers and 20.
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The Lazies to end off Cruise Afternoons. Fort McMurray, as always, thank you for hanging out with me on your Wednesday afternoon. But it's time for me to head out of here. I've been doing way too many shows today. Morning show, afternoon show. Maybe just a little bit tired of talking. So I'm going to pass off the microphone to Beckler and Shauna. They're coming up next to take you through the rest of your evening. So enjoy it, and I'll catch you tomorrow. Same time, same place for Cruise Afternoons. See ya.